0: Lee and Tim.
1: All right, Tony.
2: What do you need some cash for?
3: I'm going for an MRI this morning.
1: What's the joke I do? Dogs can't do MRIs, but cats can.
2: Oh, my God.
1: Is that Edie?
3: Yeah.
1: What got you?
3: This pelican came and flew over us and pooped on all of us.
2: Goodness.
1: You know what they say about pelicans, Edie?
3: What?
1: Its beak can fit more than its belly can.
2: Did you find that funny, Edie?
3: It sounds like my dad's joke.
0: Yep.
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13: Shot, Georgie.
14: Stay on him, Ashy.
13: Well done, Georgie.
14: Come on, Ashy.
13: Get him,
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13: Georgie.
14: Ashy.

So that's the beaches, edge of the earth. Fitzy, Whipper and Kate getting you home at 4 o'clock this afternoon. New Taylor Swift. Before that, you heard the rumors there might be new music. There's some sort of cryptic clue she gave away during the Emmys yesterday. Now, Miley Cyrus, bass persuasion.

0: 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Jason Derulo still zooming in from Bali tonight.
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0: You're back in Australia doing the big tour. You've also announced, you're the latest to be announced for Nova's Red Room. I love the way you say Nova Red Room. You sound so cool when you say it.
3: Nova Red Room. Yeah, I'm excited. It's been a while since I did it, so it should be fun. We always have

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0: Hey, Sarah Harris, I think we have the man or the men you need.
1: Oh. Yeah, you do.
0: So I'm here, Jermaine's here.
2: It's not you two, that's for sure.
0: No, no, it's not. there's a real man on the phone. Brendan, our mate in Mount Annan. Brendan, can you help Sarah with her table? She wants to shave 30 centimetres off it.
2: Yeah, so basically, Brendan, I just bought a big piece of wood from Bunnings and I fashioned it into a dining room table, but it's a bit too big for my new space. Let's just take 30 off the end. I need to circumcise it, essentially.
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0: I thought you meant 4, 40.
1: No. 34, happy birthday to Nick Jonas. Up next, we want to know what you're doing that's soft. And it'll make sense after Tempest City, but 13, 24, 10, if you do something that's a bit...

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1: 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A buddy bag from the Alana and Madeline Foundation gives the essential items and a teddy to hold and feel safe.